0: press the play button on your Discover Estevan app and stay connected to your community all the time.
1: Lonely night, neon bar, candlelight, mason jar, wishing time would stop, but it's almost 2 o'clock. Your blue eyes locked in mine, I don't want to say goodbye. I like the way we talk, so we should take a walk and talk about the things you like. Anything you want to say, girl, I'm all ears tonight.

0: 21. And tomorrow night's going to be cloudy with 30% chance of showers and a low of 13. For your local five-day forecast, you can visit discoverestevan.com.
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smoke roll, cause it gotta be there on time. Well, it takes all kind of people make this world go round. Some just don't cut out for this life.

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Can't do this life without you. 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
1: Good morning, it's Thursday, August 13th. Wildlife officials are sharing safety advice after a cougar sighting in Estevan. The Bruins now know what their upcoming season will look like, and rain could return before the end of the week. For Discover Estevan News,

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1: It's Thursday, August 13th. We'll hear what residents should know after a cougar was spotted in the city. The Estevan Bruins have some big dates to look forward to in this year's schedule, and a new weather system could bring more rain to the southeast. For Discover Estevan News, I'm Daniel Espelin. The final taste is

There's Dierks Bentley. She hates me on Country 106.1. Good morning. I'm Brock Cullen. Hope you're having a fantastic Thursday. We're sitting at 13, high today of 21, with some chances of rain throughout the day. Here's Ella Langley, Morgan Wallen. I can't love you anymore.

0: Toronto looks wet from start to finish with a high of 19, but the weekend is looking much better. Saturday is sunny at 23, Sunday warms to 24, and will stay around 23 Monday with a mix of sun and cloud. The forecast can change at any time, so stay one step ahead with the Discover Estevan app.
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Old Dominion coming home on Country 106.1. Good morning. I'm Brock Cullen in Estevan this morning. We're sitting at 14. Our high today, 21. Expect rain on and off the road today. Here's Kane Brown, woman.

0: There's Tyler Joe Miller under the influence on Country 106.1. Good morning. I'm Brock Cullen. Hope you're having a wonderful Thursday in Estevan. We got a high today of 21 this morning. We're sitting at 14. 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
1: Okay, straight talk. Are you really out there paying full pop for stuff? Seriously?

There's Cameron Whitcomb, quitter on Country 106.1. Good morning, I'm Brock Cullen. Hope you're having a wonderful Thursday in Estevan this morning. We got a high today.

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Smith on your Thursday afternoon. I'm Sharon Church. Luke Bryan coming up. Love you, miss you, mean it. But first, here's Tyler Joe Miller, Under the Influence.